0: Radio Libertaire 89.4, la radio de la Fédération anarchiste.
1: There's a war going on outside.

this very moment, thousands of dogs will be run over on the highway. At this very moment, an alcoholic doctor will lean over the body of a young girl and swear, "You're not going to die on me, you bitch." At this very moment, five old women sitting on a park bench will begin to debate whether it's 10 or 20 minutes past the hour.

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At this very moment, a Greek immigrant will be found.

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It's cold in the world. The news is getting around.

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0: Nothing can happen.
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0: Nothing is really important. It will be nothing. It is nothing. Just to make a little noise. Just music.

0: Schmillion, Big Malion, fausse facture, vraies enflures, magouillon, attention, 1 million, disparition. Stop!
1: Big Malion, Big Malion,
0: corruption, sarcoton, arnacon, et maintenant 2 millions, disparition.
1: Stop! Big Malion, Big Malion,
0: pauvre Jean-François.